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Howdy ho!

the King of Sweden. He gave her things that she was needing. He gave her a home built of gold and steel, a diamond car with a platinum wheel. What he would have

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